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between. 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Whether life's disabilities left you outcast, bullied, or teased, rejoice and love yourself today, 'cause baby, you were born this way.

0: ofta igenkänd av den åländska fotbollspubliken.
1: It's really funny because I talk with a couple of the guys because I train with the team on Saturday and a couple of the young players say to me, "Hey, I remember I was watching you on the TV. I started feeling a bit old." But okay, it's nice memories. So, you know, yeah, these younger boys became football players, so that's also a beautiful thing. So
0: Orgil säger även att han njuter av kvällen där han får träffa gamla lagkamrater och ledare från guldåret.
1: Yeah, actually seeing the familiar faces from the guy from the guys that I played with, all my teammates, the coaches, the technical staff, the directors, all. It's an amazing feeling to sit together and have a dinner because at the end of the day, IFK is always with us, so it's really nice to come together again.
0: Efter IFK-åren blev det spel i både Österrike och Turkiet innan han avslutade spelarkarriären och flyttade till Portugal där han idag bor med sin familj.
1: I want to have a life in Portugal with my family. My wife is Portuguese, so mom and dad is from Portugal, and I see a bright future there for my kids. My daughter, she's a sprinter now, and my son is carrying on the football legacy, so I'm hoping to continue to help them to become what they would like to become in this life, and I think Portugal is a good stop for us.
0: Anfallaren berättar att en viss huvudbonad är ett minne han bär med sig från guldåret 2016.
1: And of course when we wore those golden hats was one of my memorable times. Yes, of course I scored a lot of goals in that season, but it wasn't just about that. It was about the commitment from the team, and to be a small team like IFK to become champions, that was the most beautiful part of the being champions.
0: Ja, Dever Orgil nämnde guldhattarna som laget fick ta på sig efter att guldet säkrades. Men det var faktiskt så att Dever Orgil valde att ta på sig guldhatten redan till samlingen innan guldmatchen mot Ilves.
1: It's not a rumor, it's the truth. I brought my golden hat because I told myself I will wear this golden hat, and I trusted the team, and of course I trusted myself and our commitment that we will be wearing those hats at the end of the day, and we did do it. So I'm very happy that I had that trust and confidence.
2: So you're not superstitious, you talk about you don't want to touch your trophy and stuff like that before you have won it.
1: Believe me, the game is won before you play it. The psychological side of football is more important than the physical side.
3: Det sa Dever Orgil, en av spelarna som var med och tog guld med IFK Mariehamn för 10 år sedan. Reporter var Dan Sjöblom Svensson.